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1: We can fit a person in that space right there. 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

The boys from Locash have teamed up with Parmalee for a brand new summer song. And Parmalee, well, they displayed something. Gators will eat Chick-fil-A. They threw a Chick-fil-A sandwich out on the lake and Gator ate it right up. Right now it's Locash without Parmalee. Here's Wrong Hearts.

0: Dream a better life with Dr. Sanjay Gupta.
1: Not all screen time is created equal, and a new study out of Sweden is helping us understand this even better. So researchers followed more than 20,000 people over nearly two decades and determined that passive screen time, like sitting on the couch and watching television, raised someone's risk of dementia. But if they did something active, like reading, puzzles, or interacting with other people, this same group of people saw their risk of dementia drop. Just like you got to put the work in to keep your body in shape as you age, you basically have to do the same thing with your brain. A couple things I have found to help: working to learn something new every day, whatever it might be, challenging yourself in some way every day, and really importantly, staying socially active. Some days that means meeting friends in person. Other days, maybe an email, a text, or a phone call. Just stay engaged. I'm Dr. Sanjay Gupta, helping you live a better life.
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1: So far, so good this morning. Everything seems to be running at posted speeds in W4 Country. It is a little slick out there, so give yourself some extra time. And if something changes, let me know. 734-623-1029. 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
2: From the Cook & White Heating and Cooling Newsroom, I'm Renee Vitale. Vice President J.D. Vance and senior Iranian officials arrived in Switzerland Sunday to formally launch negotiations on Tehran's nuclear program, beginning a 60-day push to turn last week's interim framework into a full agreement. The talks opened under heavy strain after new fighting between Israel and Hezbollah and Iran's announcement that it had again closed the Strait of Hormuz to claim U.S. Central Command disputes. Iranian leaders say that their priority is enforcing a regional ceasefire before any nuclear steps move forward, while Vance is holding separate meetings with Pakistani and Qatari mediators as the U.S. delegation works through technical details. President Trump has unveiled the new Air Force One, a converted Boeing 747, originally gifted by Qatar during a ceremony at Joint Base Andrews. The aircraft, now designated the VC-25B, has been upgraded with presidential security and communication systems and will serve as a temporary replacement while two new Air Force One jets from Boeing remain delayed until later this decade. The plane features a new red, white, and navy and gold color scheme chosen by the Trump administration. The decision to accept the Qatari aircraft has sparked controversy, with critics raising questions about accepting such a valuable gift from a foreign government. And the U.S. Department of Education is investigating three Michigan school districts for possible Title IX violations involving trans athletes. Investigators are trying to determine if the Ann Arbor, Monroe, and Chip Valley school district allowed athletes to take part on boys and girls sports teams and use locker rooms based on their self-professed gender identities. That's the latest from the Cook & White newsroom. 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

0: 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Good morning. It's Riley and Welch at 647.
1: Good morning. We're asking, do you take a lunch break? And we got one from an anonymous nurse saying, well, it's tough because we don't have enough nurses.
0: Mm-hmm.
1: If only our hospital was union. Ha ha ha.
0: Well, and I get that, though, because as a nurse, you know, you want to make sure your patients are getting great care. And she also references, you know, so you got to give your patients to another busy nurse.
1: Right.
0: If you're taking your own lunch.
1: Yeah.
0: I kind of get that feeling, though, and right?
1: It's a lot to hand off a patient.
0: God bless nurses.
1: You know, I'm like, when we saw them with, like, the 12-hour rotations.
0: Yeah.
1: So it's like we're meeting a new nurse just twice a day.
0: Yeah.
1: And it's a big thing to hand off.
0: Yeah.
1: So do that to then take a half-hour lunch and then come back.
0: Yep.
2: Yeah.
0: We have a brand new texter. Thank you. Our office staff all make their own hours and no one takes a lunch. Interesting.
2: Is that because they do what you were saying, like get all your work done and then get out early?
1: That's a great question. You've quote unquote making your own hours. If you're
2: right.
1: Saying, well, if I get my work done, I can just go home.
0: Right. That's kind of how I feel, right? I'm not staying an hour later.
1: Uh-huh.
0: Or, yeah, like let's say it's an 8-hour day with a lunch included.
2: Right.
0: I'm taking that off at the end instead of in the middle.
1: Right. And that I remember like when I worked at Office Max, we weren't allowed to do that.
0: Really?
1: Yeah.
0: I mean, no, that's especially with a retail place.
1: Right.
0: Where you're expected to be open specific hours.
1: Right.
0: There's no chance you can do that.
1: Well, that was like, you know, even if we were the openers, you know, so I was there at like 7 and the store opened at 8. I would always ask, like, can I just not have lunch and leave at 1:30 instead of 2? And they'd be like, no, we need you here till 2. Okay, well, I'll go eat lunch then.
0: Yeah. Yeah, I took many more lunch breaks when I was like an hourly employee working retail than I do now.
1: Yeah. If your hours are fixed by somebody else, yeah, you're darn right I'm taking a break.
0: Yeah.
1: But if it's up to me, can I just leave earlier?
0: Or I'll just eat at my desk.
1: Yeah.
0: Yeah. This is what I do most of the time.
1: Well, the experts recommend.
0: I eat at my desk. I eat in the hallway.
2: Yeah.
0: So why is there, in the studio.
1: Why is there mayo all over every keyboard I use? Well, because I'm not good at eating sandwiches. What's happening on the roads?
2: We've got just a little bit of a slowdown on 23 south, just north of 96, and then 94 east, right around 275 toward the airport is slowing down this morning. But otherwise, things are running at posted speeds. If I've missed something, though, let me know. 734-623-1029. 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
3: Good morning. We're looking cloudy with some rain showers still this morning, but eventually partly sunny and highs in the mid-70s.
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3: We have your chance to win a flyaway trip for two to see Jason Aldean and Luke Bryan live in concert.
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3: As in, that's my kind of night.
2: Yeah.
3: Mm-hmm. Night train.
2: Right.
3: I mean, I'm sure you
2: could
3: do others.
2: Not like the Knights Templar or anything.
3: Correct.
2: Yeah.
3: NIGHT.
2: Yeah.
3: 95819. Coming up, Toy Story 5 with the biggest opening weekend of the year. So we want to know your Mount Rushmore on a Mount Rushmore Monday. Your favorite, your top four, are we saying Disney movies?
4: Disney slash animated, Pixar. Yeah, animated. Yeah,
2: animated. Film,
3: so we want to keep it Disney animated.
2: Yes.
4: Yeah.
3: Pixar.
2: Yeah.
3: Animated, Disney animated.
2: Yeah. Okay. There we go.
4: Hand-drawn or CGI.
3: So I can't say Rocket Man.
2: Nope.
3: Got it. 734-623-1029 because I adore that movie.
4: Oh.
3: And it's a Disney movie.
2: Interesting choice.
4: Yeah.
2: Yeah.
3: Not the Elton John one.
4: No, that's a song.
3: Yeah. And a movie.
4: Oh, right. I forgot the biopic.
3: Okay, animated Disney and or Pixar movie.
4: Happy Monday.
3: You're four. It's a Mount Rushmore Monday, 102.9.

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1: We've got a bit of a slowdown on 23 South, starting around 96 and heading down to Silver Lake Road. It looks like we've got some slowdowns on Michigan Avenue as well, between 94 and Saline off and on. And then 94 East right around the airport is having some issues this morning. But if I've missed something, let me know. 734-623-1029. That's the only station specializing in your local traffic. 102.9 W4 Country.
0: 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Good morning.
2: I'm Renee Vitale. President Trump is blaming vandalism for problems at the Lincoln Memorial Reflecting Pool following a multi-million dollar renovation project in Washington. The president claims vandals used chemicals and damaged the pool's newly installed surface and says multiple arrests have been made. However, Trump has not provided evidence to support these claims, and federal agencies have not confirmed any vandalism-related arrests. The $14 million renovation, which included adding a blue coating to the pool ahead of America's 250th anniversary celebration, has faced criticism after algae blooms turned the water green and sections of the new coating began peeling. The Archdiocese of Detroit is now reporting that up to 90 parishes across southeast Michigan are in danger of having weekend masses stopped. A previous estimate had 58 parishes losing Sunday masses. Archbishop Edward Weisenberger explained that the Archdiocese must be downsized as it cannot continue to maintain some 200 existing parish buildings and its personnel. The Archdiocese is taking feedback from parish members through July 31st. And the Michigan Department of Health and Human Services is warning parents of the danger of children having the Orb Funky Monkey Squeeze toys. They're being recalled because they may be filled with sand that is contaminated with asbestos. The soft, stretchy toys were purchased at Walmart and Ollie's Bargain Outlet store between February of last year and April of this year. That's the latest from the Cook & White Newsroom. 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

0: than half.
1: Chip in.
0: Sure.
1: Yeah.
0: I did this. It does feel fishy, right?
2: Mm-hmm. Uh-huh. That's a really big bill.
0: For a clog.
1: And tell me, you've never had the thought of like, well, I know this is going to break. I'm going to leave it for the next person to break it.
0: Oh, for sure.
1: Because I've been there before.
0: You're saying you think that's what the apartment dweller has done.
1: Whoever lives there, yeah, was just like, well, this is about to break. I'm going to see if somebody else uses the toilet while they're here.
0: Yeah, it's just like how you leave like two squares on the toilet paper roll.
1: Mm-hmm.
0: You're like, I don't have to change this.
1: It's not just like that. Okay, you know what? I always stock the reserves. You've never not been you've never been without another one right
0: the
1: behind
0: the amount
1: you.
0: Of times I have to change the toilet paper roll on the toilet paper dispenser at home and in this building blows my mind.
1: And how many times do you have to go get from the laundry room rolls of toilet paper?
0: No, you do get that.
1: Okay.
0: And it's usually in the stall, ready and waiting. Mm-hmm. But why am I always the one that has to make the change?
2: My roommate does the same thing.
1: David, you live alone, don't you?
2: Yeah.
1: Okay, just checking. What's happening on the roads?
2: 94 West from Michigan Avenue through to State is a little slow. We've got slowdowns on Michigan Avenue from 94 down to Saline. Looks like 14 West has some slowdowns from the 23 interchange through Barton. And then on 23 South, just south of 96, we're experiencing some slowdown in the construction. But if I've missed something, let me know. 734-623-1029. 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
3: From the Cook and White Heating and Cooling Newsroom, I'm Renee Vitale. British Prime Minister Keir Starmer has announced his resignation after less than 2 years in office, following growing pressure from within his Labour Party and mounting public dissatisfaction with his government. Starmer will remain as caretaker prime minister until a new Labour leader is selected, with former Greater Manchester Mayor Andy Burnham widely viewed as the frontrunner to succeed him. The resignation comes after poor local election results, declining approval ratings, and internal party unrest. The University of Michigan's exploring expanded advertising at Michigan Stadium and other athletic venues to generate revenue in the evolving college sports landscape. Officials are considering options like jersey patches, on-field logos, scoreboard ads, and in-game sponsorships to fund athlete scholarships, NIL opportunities, facility upgrades, and coach retention. While the Big House is traditionally known for its limited commercial branding, officials say that any new advertising will be introduced carefully to preserve the stadium's historic game day atmosphere. And police in Holly have not said if any charges will be brought against a local couple for their actions in a search for their son. A homeowner had called police Friday saying that he had seen on his Ring camera a small boy of about 2 years of age wandering around alone. The boy was later found at a nearby home that had been visited three times. Each time the parents had denied that the boy was their child, but later admitted that they had lied because they were afraid of getting in trouble. That's the latest from the Cook and White newsroom. 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
5: Good morning. Still pretty cloudy right now. Eventually partly sunny and highs in the mid-70s.
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0: sure running out of chances to qualify for the W4 Country Idol Finals and a shot at our grand prize of $2,500 from Champion Cuter Chrysler Jeep Dodge Ram. 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

0: 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Good morning. It's Medicine Rally. Brian Welch and David Moan.
1: That's going to do it for us, though.
0: Oh, we got through a Monday.
1: Barely. Oh, my goodness.
0: Stop it. Cut it out.
1: We got a new contest. You got a chance to win a flyaway trip for two to see Jason Aldean and Luke Bryan live in concert. Veronica Raitt and Matt Missler are going to have more chances for you to win that. And we will talk to you again tomorrow.
0: See you then.
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0: 102.9 W4 Country. It's Veronica Raids. I don't know about you. I don't watch soccer. I usually don't care about soccer, but something about this World Cup is different. I mean, this is fun. Team USA beats Australia. I think it was on Friday, 2-0. I mean, I love beating other countries at sports that we're not supposed to be good at. Like, we didn't even know the World Cup was happening. We're like, we have a team? I thought we were just having a sleepover for our birthday. Anyways, I'm having a lot of fun with it. And I'm loving everybody that's visiting from other countries, just loving America and all of our chain restaurants. Like, I'm seeing people try Chili's. I saw a guy drink in a Buzz Ball and was just I'm like, give him a Four Loko. Like, let's really do this. I think this is so fun. I mean, Toby Keith, I know he's proud of us. It's 102.9 W4 Country.
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2: CW forecast calling for gradually sunnier skies throughout the day today with highs in the mid-70s. Clear by tonight and lows down around 50. Sun and highs near 80 tomorrow. We'll see a few more clouds. Highs in the mid-70s Wednesday, Thursday, and Friday.

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0: Wednesday, our last stop before the finals at Dexter's Pub. 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
12: W forecast calling for gradually sunnier skies throughout the day today with highs in the mid-70s. Clear by tonight and lows down around 50. Sun and highs near 80 tomorrow. We'll see a few more clouds. Highs in the mid-70s Wednesday, Thursday, and Friday.

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If you woke up to the news and I did, trust me, it's been the most Monday of Mondays you've ever Mondayed. Unless you're a Spartan fan, then you're probably just on cloud nine at this point. 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Coming up, out of the way, Chick-fil-A, you've been taken off at the top of the fast food ratings charts. You got a new number one fast food chain, according to Americans. We'll tell you what that is coming up, but it is time for you to text the word DIRT to 95819. Why, you ask? Well, we want to send you to go see Jason Aldean and Luke Bryan as they team up for the Double Down Tour, a co-headlining stadium run you don't see every day. And we're sending you right into the action, where you could win a trip for two to Sin City with flight, two-night hotel stay, and tickets to see Jason Aldean and Luke Bryan with special guest John Party, Chase Matthew, live under the neon lights. But you got to text DIRT, D-I-R-T, to 95819. Speaking of which, here is Chase Matthew on 102.9. Let's go!

Mario Juan on 102.9 is Miz on your Monday. Please be gentle with me. It's been a Monday. I don't know if I need an adult. And don't forget W4 Country Idol finale coming up on Friday. We want to see you here over Revel Run. We got two more qualifiers ahead. Get into that coming up after Zach John King. Right now, Jason Aldean on 102.9.

just Monday enough, and I'm done with the Monday. Can we just move to Friday at this point now? It's me. 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Coming up, listen, the world game has been amazing on the pitch, but let's just be honest here. We only cared about our brothers and sisters coming around the world to the U.S., Canada, and Mexico. One of the biggest highlights coming from one German individual who got to meet one of country music's top artists. We'll get to that in a bit. But if you want to go see Jason Aldean, Luke Bryan, and Sin City with your friend, hook you up with Flight 2-Night Hotel Stay and tickets to see Jason Aldean and Luke Bryan with special guests John Party, Chase Matthew under the neon lights, a part of the Double Down Tour. I know it's a lot to fit in there. Just do me this. 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
1: Kenny Chesney lit up opening night at the Las Vegas Sphere. He shocked the crowd when he brought out Eric Church. The two tore through three songs together, including a funny moment where Eric blanked on lyrics to Springsteen. And speaking of Eric, he's headed to Red Rocks July 6th through the 8th, celebrating 20 years of Sinners Like Me with a full live stream of all